Richard Spafford. 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Lord, I must pick my mess up.

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pretty hard to be calm when Elton John's cranking Saturday Nights for Fighting, right? That's pretty cool. That's the kind of thing that makes you go, all right, engage. Hello, everybody. Welcome to a Stephen King scene. We'll catch up, talk about things after Earth, Wind & Fire on CKDO.

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Just say, Alexa, play CKDO. It's that easy. Playing the greatest hits of all time. 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

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And now available in HD. On newer car radios, experience CKDO in HD at